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And I keep it with me just so that I'm feeling safer. Fendi on my body, but my feet is in Bottega. 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
1: Probably cause my waist gone, money long near.
0: Well, I ain't talking cars, long hair, don't Kia.
1: In a twin seater, you Tamara?
0: What's Tia?
2: My pissy pitsy, I fuck them like porn stars.
1: Ain't playing basketball, but my bitches is all stars.
2: Da Vinci on my wrist, cause I'm richer than most broads.
1: Yo, Nick, these bitches trippin', let's send them a postcard. I put on my jewelry just to go to the bodega. And I keep it with me just so that I'm feeling safer. Fendi on my body, but my feet is in Bottega. 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

0: 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Link up.
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0: I just pull up in a Brinks truck.
2: Mary C. in the mix. 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

everything I wanna be. 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It's like I'm looking down.